0: 90,3.
1: Some things in life are bad. 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Other things just make you swear and curse. 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

0: Hallo, NDR 90,3. 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
1: Hi, this is Cool the Cool in the Gang. And I'm at NDR 90.3. You know what? I'm listening to and talking to one of the coolest DJs around the world. 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He gets down on it.